hair stopped growing? Is that even a thing? Haven't lost any of it, but something ain't the same. Maybe it's a metaphor. Is it even that deep? I think my hair stopped growing. Or is it me? I called Phil a couple times. He's probably sick of me. He said go easy on yourself, but what does that even mean? Sounds like good advice, but I just can't hear it right now.

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1: Forecasters say the UK could experience its warmest June night ever after record temperatures swept across the country. Merrifield in Somerset recorded the highest, reaching 36.7 degrees Celsius. The impact of the hot weather is taking its toll as thousands of schools have shut. Education Secretary Bridget Phillipson says the weather's having a major impact on school infrastructure.
2: It does underline the importance of investing in our schools to make sure that our existing buildings are better equipped to deal with some of these extremes of temperature that we're seeing and will see into the future.
1: The death toll in the Venezuela earthquakes has risen to 188. 40,000 have been reported missing. Andy Burnham could be Labour leader by July the 17th. A timetable for the leadership has been published, and if no one else steps forward, Mr Burnham will automatically replace Sir Keir Starmer. And a happy birthday card from Diana, Princess of Wales, to the British actor Terence Stamp has sold for almost £10,000 at auction. That's the latest from Radio News Up. I'm David Hall.
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1: A rather cloudy morning across northern regions with outbreaks of rain, thunderstorms, hail and gusty winds. Extreme heat in eastern England though, with a high of 35 degrees Celsius.

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1: King Charles has become the first monarch to reveal their tax bill. He paid £12.9 million in tax for 2024-25, putting him in the top 100 of UK taxpayers. Next, the UK is facing another tropical night after temperatures topped 36 degrees Celsius to become June's hottest day ever. A red weather warning for extreme heat has been extended into Friday. London's Mayor Sadiq Khan says it's unprecedented.
2: We're seeing records broken. The hottest May in record, hottest June day in record. Last night was the hottest June night in record. Last year was the hottest year on record. These aren't blips. This is the new norm.
1: Officials in Venezuela have confirmed the two earthquakes have killed at least 188 people and left more than 200 trapped. Thousands have been reported missing. And the Red Arrows are to take part in celebrations to mark America's 250th anniversary of independence. That's the latest from Radio News Hub. I'm David Hall.
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1: A rather cloudy morning across northern regions with outbreaks of rain, thunderstorms, hail and gusty winds. Extreme heat in eastern England though, with a high of 35 degrees Celsius. 1, 2,

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1: Forecasters say the UK could experience its warmest June night ever after record temperatures swept across the country. Merrifield in Somerset recorded the highest, reaching 36.7 degrees Celsius. The impact of the hot weather is taking its toll as thousands of schools have shut. Education Secretary Bridget Phillipson says the weather's having a major impact on school infrastructure.
2: It does underline the importance of investing in our schools to make sure that our existing buildings are better equipped to deal with some of these extremes of temperature that we're seeing and will see into the future.
1: The death toll in the Venezuela earthquakes has risen to 188. 40,000 have been reported missing. Andy Burnham could be Labour leader by July the 17th. The timetable for the leadership has been published, and if no one else steps forward, Mr Burnham will automatically replace Sir Keir Starmer. And a happy birthday card from Diana, Princess of Wales, to the British actor Terence Stamp has sold for almost £10,000 at auction. That's the latest from Radio News Hub. I'm David Hall.
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1: A rather cloudy morning across northern regions with outbreaks of rain, thunderstorms, hail and gusty winds. Extreme heat in eastern England though, with a high of 35 degrees Celsius.

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2: King Charles has become the first monarch to reveal their tax bill. He paid £12.9 million in tax for 2024-25, putting him in the top 100 of UK taxpayers. Next, the UK is facing another tropical night after temperatures topped 36 degrees Celsius to become June's hottest day ever. A red weather warning for extreme heat has been extended into Friday. London's Mayor Sadiq Khan says it's unprecedented.
3: We're seeing records broken. The hottest May in record, hottest June day in record. Last night was the hottest June night in record. Last year was the hottest year on record. These aren't blips. This is the new norm.
2: Officials in Venezuela have confirmed the two earthquakes have killed at least 188 people and left more than 200 trapped. Thousands have been reported missing. And the Red Arrows are to take part in celebrations to mark America's 250th anniversary of independence. That's the latest from Radio News Hub. I'm David Hall.
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2: A rather cloudy morning across northern regions with outbreaks of rain, thunderstorms, hail and gusty winds. Extreme heat in eastern England though, with a high of 35 degrees Celsius.

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1: £2 million is being provided by the government to help the emergency response to two earthquakes in Venezuela. The death toll's now risen to 235 and the number is expected to rise while thousands are also injured. A new record high temperature was set for June yesterday for the second day in a row. It reached a sweltering 36.7 Celsius in Somerset yesterday, surpassing 36.1 on Wednesday and the long-standing record set in 1976. In Derbyshire, firefighters have been tackling a 500 square metre wildfire. Well, current UK weather conditions are perfect for a surge in mosquitoes and potentially dangerous bites. Dr. Mojca Kristen is from the London School of Hygiene and Tropical Medicine.
2: The main thing is that if the average temperature rises, which it seems to be doing, and especially if the winters get milder and also wetter, that will be ideal for mosquitoes.
1: And the King's become the first monarch in history to release his tax payments, revealing he was among the country's top 100 taxpayers. For On Radio News Hub, I'm Frankie Hersein.
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1: Showers clearing to leave another dry and hot day for many of us, with the extreme heat transferring to eastern England. Cloud and rain across Scotland with the chance of some thunderstorms and highs today of 34 degrees Celsius.

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1: Around £2 million is being provided by the government to help with the emergency response to two earthquakes in Venezuela. Lucy Gormley has more.
2: Foreign Secretary Yvette Cooper says they're working with the US, Canada and the UN to provide humanitarian assistance and assess the damage. The death toll's now risen to around 235, but that number is expected to rise even further. Officials in the UK say all British staff in Venezuela are safe after the two 7-plus magnitude quakes struck on Wednesday.
1: Record high temperature was set for June yesterday for the second day in a row. In Derbyshire, firefighters have been tackling a 500 square metre wildfire. A 31-year-old man's been arrested on suspicion of murder following the death of a 3-year-old girl in Surrey. Police say the girl was found dead yesterday after they were called to reports of safety concerns. The man was arrested and then taken to hospital. And it's the M&D awareness game between Leeds Rhinos and Hull KR today. The event's in memory of former Rhinos player Rob Burrow, who died from motor neurone disease in 2024. From Radio News Hub, I'm Frankie Hess. Sign.
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1: Showers clearing to leave another dry and hot day for many of us, with the extreme heat transferring to eastern England. Cloud and rain across Scotland with the chance of some thunderstorms and highs today of 34 degrees Celsius.
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11: 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My name is Jeff. This is Coast Radio. Welcome to The Breakfast Show. I'm in the studio this morning, so you can ring 01670 432107 or you can ring 07701 300 749. Good morning. Is it Happy Dance Friday? Let's see.

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1: 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We're off to Corfu, are we?

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Good morning. If you just tuned in, my name is Jeff with a J, and this is Coast Radio with a K. DAB Plus, sponsored by Dulux. I've had Mark Ramsey, one of our presenters, on. He said, could you give a shout out to the event on Sunday afternoon? Sunday at Tynemouth on the Fish Quay. It's the RNLI event on Sunday. Coast Radio will be there in the form of Beck, G-Man and Mark. And, of course, the superstar that is Milo the Dog. Phenomenal. Phenomenal. Get your tunes in, ladies and gentlemen. I'm going to do a feel-good Friday, I think, if you give me some dance tunes. 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

You know what this tune means. It means I'm going to have a little look at the traffic in a bit more detail. Ashington's fine. There is no build-up at the roundabout at Sandy Bay so far. There is a bit of activity on Coupon Road in Blyth, heading out of Blyth. And for some reason, between the East Hartford turn-off, that's where the old Three Horseshoes pub was, or the building's still there, and heading up over towards Blyth, there is some stationary traffic. I don't know, there's no indication of any anomalies on the road, but there is some stationary traffic, and the gap between the East Hartford turn-off and the turn-off for Blyth. I've no idea what that, but that is northbound. Probably a delay of about 5 minutes there. Slow-moving traffic heading past the hospital down towards the roundabout, and slow on both directions towards the roundabout on the A19. Gosforth Park area is clear at the moment. City centre's not too bad. A69 busy, but of course the hotspot between Lowfell, the Metro Centre, and the turn-off for Newcastle City. There is a 6 minute delay northbound. That will do. As usual, take your time. Measure your journey in smiles.

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1: £2 million is being provided by the government to help the emergency response to two earthquakes in Venezuela. Lucy Gorman-Lee has more.
2: Foreign Secretary Yvette Cooper says the UK is working with the US, Canada and the UN to coordinate humanitarian aid and assess the damage after the devastating earthquakes in Venezuela. The death toll has risen to around 235 and is expected to climb further, with thousands injured following the two powerful 7-plus magnitude quakes that struck on Wednesday.
1: The UK has seen yet another day of record-breaking heat. Questions are now being asked of the government what they'll do to tackle extreme overheating, as well as whether they'll implement measures like maximum temperatures at work. The outgoing Prime Minister has resisted sacking Immigration Minister Mike Tapp despite a request from Home Secretary Shabana Mahmood. It's after he wrote an article suggesting foreign care workers should be exempt from tighter immigration rules. And the King's been revealed to be one of the top 100 taxpayers in the UK, paying £12.9 million in the last tax year. From Radio News Hub, I'm Frankie Hersine.
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1: Showers clearing to leave another dry and hot day for many of us, with the extreme heat transferring to eastern England. Cloud and rain across Scotland with the chance of some thunderstorms and highs today of 34 degrees Celsius.

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Good morning to the Jammers, the Mini Jammers, the Jemisons, Toonami Helen, Toonami Lorna, Steve, Emma, Toonami Tommy, Toonami Teddy, Carl and Brian. Yesterday I was at Toonami Trev's house for the last time, collecting a few memorabilia to put up in my home studio. Talking to the family. R.I.P. Toonami Trev, here's a couple of tunes. Shabba! Hope he's up there listening on his cloud. Toonami Trev, I won't get off your cloud.

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0: Good morning to everybody at Morpeth Courier. Take your time. Apparently there's been a little bit of an accident on the Spine Road, so take your time there. Good morning to Bex.
1: What's bigger and best for you?
0: You listening? Good suggestion, which fits in nicely with both. Hang on. With both a suggestion by Bex, the weather that's going on, and the people at the lovely people at Morpeth Couriers. They can get their air guitars out. Have you heard the thunder? Good suggestion, Bex. Morpeth Couriers will love it. Hurry up, Harry.

0: just a quick traffic update. There has been some sort of a mishap on the Spine Road heading north between the turn off the roundabout, the Three Horseshoes, what used to be the Three Horseshoes roundabout, and the turn off for Blythe. There's been some sort of a bit of an accident by the sounds of things. And there are delays of 9 minutes on that stretch of road between the two roundabouts, the Three Horseshoes, East Hartford, and the turn off for Blythe. Might be worthwhile trying to find a little turn. Delays of 9 minutes at this current moment in time. Rest of the traffic is flowing quite well. There are no major issues so far. But beware of that little stretch of road if you're heading up towards Ashington or Blythe.
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Right, anybody going to be watching the England game, then get yourself along to Blythe Town, because they are going to welcome people. There's a table, I think there's a free table, you would have to ask the club. So yeah, get yourself along there, because plenty of cold beer down there. It was amazing to see all the kids training last night. But I want to give a big shout out, because I'm getting a text. We're looking for some coaches at Blythe Town. So if you're interested in getting involved in under 13 girls, or if you're looking to get involved with 2 seconds, I'm just reading my notes here. Right. Hey, it must be good when you can do this, isn't it, rather than do social media. Right, under 10 girls, we also look for under 13 girls as well. We've got an under 8 boys team, which I'm helping with. Could do another coach there. We're looking for some coaches. If you're looking interested, contact Blythe Town on their website, because we've started some new teams. Always good to get some teams, extra teams, playing football, because there's nothing better than getting the kids out of the house and getting into a football team and learning how to play football with some new friends as well. Yeah, they go. That's live on Coast Radio. Big shout out to Blythe Town for some new coaches. If you get one, right, if you become a coach for Blythe Town, I will get you on the radio. How good is that? Right, let's talk a little bit about England. What is the team going to be? I mean, everybody was going on about Ghana, and how England maybe should have tried this, tried that, tried this. But if you looked at the formation, at times, all the England players were in the second, were in the Ghana's half. So they might have just played with one half. Now, when people be asking me, how do you break that down? It's like two walls. You're playing against two walls, if not three, because your forwards are in behind there as well. Well, what you've got to do is Anthony Gordon and Saka and the likes of Rashford, who did come on and change the game. It's all about the wingers. You've got to start taking the fullback on. You've got to get crosses in, got to get them early, and then your forwards know that they're coming in and they will score goals. But if you're going to go past somebody, check, come back and give the ball back to the fullback, who then goes all the way back to the centre half and then goes to the other side of the pitch, and then comes back inside and goes to the other side of the pitch. Now, what really frustrates me about professional footballers, right, when they go like that, they give that their hands and they're trying to show, like, give me the ball, yeah, so you get the ball, and then they pass it back to the same person who's playing it, right? You can't tell me you were coached that, especially at that level of football, right? Elliot Anderson, they're talking about £120 million to Manchester City, and he was asking for the ball off the centre half, right? I'm sure you would have been given, you know, shouts of turn, so you then see in the bigger picture, then you can go wide, right? But how many times did he get the ball and pass it back to the centre half? And you think, well, what was the point of that? He's given it all this night, the busy signals. Oh, yeah, I want to be involved. You want to, yeah, turn and create something. That's why you're playing for England. You can't just keep going sideways and back. All right. Tuchel came under a little bit of scrutiny, but at the end of the day, he can only put the team out there, and he's took a good squad. And the good thing about it, he can take any playoff at any time and they will be replaced with something with another player who is probably just as good, or if not better. Right? I mean, Rashford, to me, has to start the next game. Saka, too, because both wingers have been poor. Then you've got, if Harry Kane does not score, then who else is going to score? I mean, people going about Bellingham, right? Oh, he's world class. I'm sorry, he's not world class. He's a big, powerful lad. He's got physicality. He's got speed, right? But the amount of times he gets that ball played through the lines, he returns and he's got one defender to beat inside the box. He can't beat them. You know, imagine Peter Beardsley doing the Peter Beardsley shuffle up, Chris Waddle or Gazza. They just seem to go past people. But if he can't even beat one person, right, in the box, he just seems to run into them and then they get the ball and then it's a counter-attack. All these teams who play against England are just going to sit behind the ball because it's a bit like it's overplaying possession. Pass, pass, pass, pass, pass. There's going to be one player who just drops that kind of concentration level of 1%, and it's a little bit of a short pass, and then the player gets the ball, which we've seen against Ghana, and then they just put the ball

over the top, and they should have had a penalty. And there's no mistakes about it. I mean, I don't know why VAR doesn't get involved a little bit more when it's clear and obvious. They did last night, because against Ecuador, in the Germans and the Ecuador coaching staff, they were going absolutely livid. The goal that they scored for Germany, the lad actually kicked him in the head. And why that never went to VAR, then it just gets all the tempers up on the pitch. The coaches are like, and then they start having to go at the referee. That is what VAR is for, to see if there was an infringement. Now, to be fair, there was another goal for Germany, and one of the Ecuadorian players got tackled on the halfway line, which led to the ball being retrieved by Germany. They went forward and scored, and they brought the ball back and they sent the referee to the monitor. And it was the right decision. That's what VAR's about. We don't want to say too much, but if you can't see a foul on the halfway line, which was clear and obvious, right, and you just let play go on, then you shouldn't be refereeing. Right, we're going to have a little bit of my World Cup song, the Coast Radio one, because England are playing tomorrow. So where are you going to watch it? If you're going to watch it somewhere obscure, send us a text, 07 858 429 316, alright, because people then put things on TikTok and you see the pictures and go, you see that person there watching the England game, where did they watch that? I don't think all the fan zones are promoted enough. If you look at Times Square, if you look at all the fan zones around the country, well, it's only when you see the pictures and the videos afterwards, you think, wow, I'd love to have been there. I'd love to have soaked up that atmosphere, but there's nothing online. You never know. Right, there's a little bit of World Cup song. Get we in the mood, because we do have another day, but it's 10 o'clock kickoff on Saturday, and I'm sure everybody will be ironing or digging out that England shirt that they threw in the bin on Tuesday night. Here we go. We'll be back very shortly with Paddy Atkinson, who is now in the studio on his own. So in case Anthony Rutherford decides to come in, even though he promised to come in on Tuesday, give him a toot in the car.

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on fire. We gon' boogie, oogie, oogie, jiggle, wiggle, and dance like the roof on fire. We go drink drinks and take shots until we fall out like the roof on fire. 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I tell them, baby, baby, baby, baby, baby, baby, baby, baby, baby, baby, I'm a fireball.

Welcome back to the Friday Night Sports Show with me, Paddy Atkinson. There's a big game tonight, Norway versus France. That is, Mr. Haaland will be playing against Mbappe. So, yeah, lots of kids will be watching that game because top players in the world coming face to face. This is the new Messi versus Ronaldo. They're making it out in the press. I think you're going a bit far on that one because they are absolutely amazing players. Different type of players altogether. I know Mbappe is a great player, but I don't think that he's going to live up to the expectations of Messi or Ronaldo. I'm not saying he isn't a good player because he is an absolute amazing player, but he's not in their camp, I'm afraid. So lots of things. So Haaland and Mbappe have got 4 goals already and are the only players in Europe currently aged 30 or under with at least 250 career goals to their names. They're absolutely goats, like, when it comes to goals. Definitely. So, yeah, watch that game tonight. Just looking at the other games tonight. I'm just saying some reading things about Newcastle United because we'll talk about them. I'm not staying on late tonight because, obviously, the weather. I just want to get home. Tony Jolie will probably be on at 8 o'clock. He hasn't put anything in the chat yet, but we'll keep an eye on that one. Newcastle United. What Newcastle United fans thinking of this Tonali? They've offered $80 million from the Tottenham Hotspur manager Roberto De Zerbi. Wants a strong central midfielder, and Tonali is his first choice. The Italian manager, I didn't know he was Italian, is understood to already have a relationship with Tonali and his camp. Now Newcastle want $100 million. Now it's all great and good to be thinking Tonali can go. Yes, that's the price. Asking price is £100 million. But how are we going to get the replacements for the likes of Tonali? I know we only played about $40 million, but just shows that we're becoming a team where we are coaching players to become international players and then selling them. And also there's discussions between Bruno's representatives and Arsenal. Now, Newcastle have come out with a strong statement saying Bruno's not for sale, but what is going on at Newcastle United? Right, if we were to lose Bruno, Tonali, Gordon, Isaac over the last 12 months, right, that's worth 4 best players. The fans aren't going to have it, and I'm not going to have it because I'm not paying £60 to watch the likes of Jacob Murphy and Willock play. It's as simple as that. Right, the fans are going to be, look here, before I renew my season ticket, it wouldn't be daft enough to give it away because things do happen, things swinging around about. But we've got to start signing some players. I'm just reading all the time. I don't know if there's a vendetta against Newcastle, social media, all that care about. But you don't hear anybody leaving Manchester United, anybody leaving Tottenham, anybody leaving Sunderland, anybody leaving Brentford. All of these teams, right, who aren't in the top six. Right, it's always Newcastle United. Yes, representatives are going to be talking to clubs. They always do, right, to test the water. But I think they've offered something around £45 million. Bruno, right, he's worth twice as much as that. So, yeah, he's not going to go to Arsenal. If he does go to Arsenal, that's me finished. I'm not going to watch Newcastle until they get themselves sorted out. And if it's because of the recruitment team, or if it's because Eddie doesn't have any pulling power, then we need to understand what's going on with the club. I mean, these Saudis are just... I feel as if we're still in the Mike Ashley years now. Since Amanda Staveley left, we don't know who's coming, who's going. Right? All of a sudden, you just read something on Sky about an unknown player, and you think, well, who's that? Right? We've signed a goalkeeper who's probably... is he second choice for £20 million? Well, your goalkeepers aren't going to keep you in the Premiership, especially if they're second choice. We need some strikers. We need some forward players. Right? But I'm certainly not paying money to go and watch Jacob Murphy and Willock play this year because them are the type of players who need to leave the club. Even the players who... every player who's on that bench at Newcastle United who haven't come in and tried to get a first-team place week in, right, staying in the team... they're the same players who get substituted week in, week out. If you look at Jacob Murphy's body language, he looks across at the bench after 70 minutes to think, when am I coming off? No, you've got to play for 90 minutes, mate. Right? That's your job. Right? As Roy Keane says, that's your job. Right? Why look across? And then when he does come on, he might put a couple of crosses in because he's fresh. But he defends more than he goes forward. So, yeah, we know what he does, and it's not good enough. It's the same with Willock. Right? Centre midfielder. Passes the ball wide and then goes and runs in the channel. That's exactly where the space is for the winger to go. I was watching Kevin De Bruyne play for Belgium. What he did was, great player, passed the ball wide. Sounded like Kevin Keegan there, didn't I?
great player. Passed the ball wide, stayed in a midfield position. So the player can pass it back to him, and then he leaves the space for the winger to run and take on the fullback. Took the defender on, put it across in the box, and then he scored. Right, Newcastle seemed to pass the ball wide and then run into the channel, stopping the winger going into that space to put a cross in. So then the winger checks back, looks in midfield. There's no pass there because the midfielder's gone. So the only thing he can do is pass the ball back to the fullback, who then goes to centre half, and then they go around to the other side. Now, this is one of the questions I need to ask Eddie Howe, one of the top brass coaches, right? Why are your players pointing? They get the ball, pass it to the left, goes out wide. The winger can't be bothered to take the fullback on. So they get the ball, players back in midfield, and people are pointing to the right wing. So they pass it to the right wing, right? The winger doesn't take them on there, so it goes from wing back to fullback, and they're pointing to go at the left. Well, it's already come from the left. Why are you pointing to go back to the place where it's just come from, right? I don't get it. Is that just to show that you're interested and you want to get involved, right? Go from left to right, trying to create a chance. Go from right to left, try and create a chance. Stop going right to left, right to left, right to left, and then losing the ball and then having to defend. The game of football is simple. Right, I've had my rant. Here's a little bit of Amy McDonald. This is the life. And then we'll do a quick run around to check on the scores, and then that will be me for tonight.

Yeah, welcome back to the Friday Night Sports Show with me, Pat Nixon. I'm trying to look outside if it stopped raining. I think it has, but how dark did it go before in Ashington? It was absolutely crazy. We're looking at one of the two stories about Newcastle United to see what's happening. But before we do that, I want you to play a new song that we've created. This is me, Paddy Atkinson. This is called Why Did You Go Away? And thank you to Graham Changers, who does all our mixing. How we do it, I write the songs, I play it on my ukulele, and then we mix it, and Graham does a great job. So let's have a little sample, see how it goes. See if we can... See what our listeners think of this one. It should be coming out on Spotify and Apple and YouTube soon. It's not bad. It's got that kind of Rick Astley kind of vibe, hasn't it? From the 80s. That's what we're trying to go for. That tempo.

Hallett, you've done a great job. Yeah, that will be coming out very soon on Spotify and Apple. If you were interested, you'd download it. Done a great job there, hasn't he? Another song coming from Coast Radio.

Good lyrics, I like it. Yeah, that is Why Did You Have to Go Away? That will be coming out very shortly.

Yeah, there you go. A little bit of a sample of the song that's going to be coming out 4th of July. We're looking forward to that one. Right, well, let's look at the Anthony Gordon must be, you know, Newcastle United must be rubbing their hands getting 70 million plus, which could go up to 100 million from Barcelona, because the two games we've seen him play for England so far, he's been very, very average, hasn't he? Some fans are saying, well, we've had to watch that for the last season and a half, and they've got a point. I don't know if it's just me, but has Anthony Gordon lost a yard of pace? He seems to knock the ball past players and doesn't seem to be able to get past them. He's getting a lot of reviews off the Barcelona fans as well, because Marcus Rashford, they wouldn't pay 30 million for him, but they paid nearly 70 to 100 million for Anthony Gordon. So he's got to go there and play in Spain in the heat and hit the ground running. I don't think that weather will suit him. Looking at his looks, he's got white skin, bit of ginger tinge in there. He's obviously going to feel the heat. Also, Newcastle are taking a huge transfer risk, but they know there's no loyalty. We get that. But we've got to start getting the players in across the line, because last transfer window was absolutely abysmal. The two players. And I do get it. And I think what it is, a lot of fans don't realise, because I've seen this in the game, where players go to a club, might be fantastic at the previous club. There's a lot of banter. There's a lot of Mickey take, and there's a lot of all that kind of stuff. Now, if you haven't got it, it impacts you as a person and a player. So you've just got to find a way. Got to work hard pre-season. So I'm hoping Wissa comes back. Voltimara, it doesn't look like he's getting a game for Germany. Just shows that he's probably... So if I was just going to sell a player, we want to sell the likes of the Willicks, the Murphys, the Voltimaras. We don't want to be selling our best players. We want to be building the team. But yeah, what do I know? I'm not in charge of Newcastle United, but it just seems that it might be an easy job to bring Amanda back. Right? Everybody thinks since she's left, it's just gone spiraling out of control and nothing coming through. But there is... There is news that we could potentially be after the German midfielder. They consider a move for the Borussia Dortmund star Felix Nbisha. I seen him last night. He looks decent. He's got pace. A bit like a Bellingham, you know, pace, strong. You never know. So, yeah, anyhow, looks to strengthen his squad. All right, one player isn't good enough. We need five or six in with the players we've got. It's a long way off yet, but we want to see some movement. Some of the teams are starting to get knocked out of the World Cup. So a lot of people will be happy with that, because they'll be able to watch their M&M farm in the Coronation Streets again. Right, here's a little bit of Cool in the Gang. Ooh la la. I'm going to say goodnight, God bless. Tone Jody hasn't been in touch, so I don't know if he shows on. I'm sure it will be. I will be back on air next week with our lovely Felix, and maybe it's Anth Rutherford, wherever he is. If anybody knows, I spoke to him on Tuesday, or Wednesday, or might have been Thursday. He said he was coming in the studio. He never turned up. I wonder why. We'll catch up with them. We will catch up with them one day. Right, here's a little bit of Cool in the Gang, like we mentioned. I was looking for a little bit hot, but we've got a little bit of Ooh La La instead.

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Is that even a thing? 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Or is it me? Our car failed a couple times. He's probably sick of me. You said go easy on yourself, but what does that even mean? Sounds like good advice, but I just can't hear it right now.

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0: We go to Carlisle in Cumbria and to Maggie Claringbourne Bell. This week, Maggie's request is for South of Sundays, the Hiker.

0: That was South of Sundays and The Hiker, requested by Maggie Claringbourne Bell in Carlisle in Cumbria.
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0: 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For Kelly Richardson, it's Fleetwood Mac and Dreams.

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0: 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It's Van Halen, You Really Got Me.

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0: 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It's the Battersea Balcony Brigade, and this week's request is for Hearing Aid and Stars.

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1: 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It's for the cult. She sells sanctuary.

0: Cult and She Sells Sanctuary. That was for Helen Medine in Purley in Gateshead.
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0: Our next request comes from Ruth the Ray in Harwich in Essex. It's Rainbow, recorded live in Cologne in 1976. Kill the King.

0: Requested by Ruth Ray in Harwich in Essex. That was Rainbow from 1976 and Kill the King.
1: Listener's request.
0: To High Wycombe in Buckinghamshire now and to Ed Morgan. And this week, Ed has asked for Kansas and the classic Carry On, Wayward Son.
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0: It's the penultimate request of this week's show, and it comes from Burb Mac. It's Uriah Heep, Save Me Tonight.

0: The penultimate request of this week's show came from Bird Mac. 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
0: And the final request of this week's show comes from Doug Stafford in Ashington in Northumberland. It's Slade. She's got the lot.

0: And that was the final request of this week's show. If you would like to place a request for next week, all you got to do, go to the Facebook group for the show, find the featured post, read the instructions, and leave your request as a comment on the thread by 6 p.m. next Friday.
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0: this week's Triple Decker, three from Jackal. We had Golden Spooky Tooth, I Stand Alone, and The Lumberjack.
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0: Now come to the tracks we have chosen from the current crop of new and recently released albums, EPs and standalone singles. This week we have Tyres of Pantang with Forevermore, Kai Hansen with Feeding the Beast, and Scarlet Rebels, This Is Happening Now.
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0: This week's pick of the crop of new and recently released albums, EPs and standalone singles. Tyza Pantang with Forevermore, Kai Hansen even with Feeding the Beast, and Scarlet Rebels, This Is Happening Now.
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